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They said they want a payment by Friday, or they want all of the furniture back. 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